Does it get easier? I just don't know where I'm supposed to be. Does it get easier?

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Shit, I do me. 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This is my shit. This nation's doing.

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I only smoke when I

those niggas is tap me into perfectionist. How was I sentimental when I'm sentimental? Every day running around the streets, feelings leveling. We just running up. These young niggas coming up. Lost my entities to get this money up.